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5: May 18, 1980 marked the beginning of the Gwangju uprisings. Lasting until May 27th, it was a mass protest against the South Korean military government where nearly a quarter of a million people took part and was brutally repressed. Today, it is recorded as a pivotal moment in the South Korean struggle for democracy, and we will take the month of May to remember the brave efforts. What began as a gathering of 600 students protesting against the suppression of academic freedom soon grew into a crying out of thousands of citizens for democracy. Their legacy lives on as we commemorate all that was done for the betterment of Korea and its people.

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2: 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The best time to prepare for an emergency is before one happens. 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Translators are available in over a dozen languages. 1339 is another line foreigners should know in the case of a medical emergency. At this number, the Emergency Medical Information Center has multilingual staff members that speak English, Japanese, Chinese and Korean.The trained staff can give medical advice over the phone and directly connect you with emergency services. You can also call for general medical questions, such as nearby hospitals and clinics. The service is available around the clock. It's always better to be safe than sorry. 1339.
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0: When spring comes around, almost everyone spends time outside their homes.
1: People want to take advantage of the nice weather, but it is around this time of the year that many accidents occur, so we must be careful.
0: It is usually from March through May that we see many child pedestrian accidents happen, especially in the mornings, when children are on their way to school.
1: This is exactly why drivers must take extra precaution when driving around school zones, where the speed limit is 30 kilometers per hour.
0: Also, parents and teachers should assist or watch children when crossing the streets and teach them to look before crossing and not dart out into the streets.
1: Drivers and pedestrians alike should always be aware of their surroundings and, together, they can create a safe environment.

Good day, dear hearts of cuties. Thanks for joining us on this beautiful Thursday morning. DJ producer EQ signing in. We've always treated hard work and diligence as some of the greatest virtues in life. And sure, that's true. But maybe it's also okay to be a little lazy sometimes. To say, honestly, I'm kind of lazy without feeling guilty about it. So what if things slow down a little? So what if you rest more than usual? Not every second of life has to be productive. Sometimes we deserve a day where doing less is completely okay. So for today, at least, I officially declare it Lazy Day. How about that? Let's start with the surfaces. Take it easy.

0: TBS EFM。The Ministry of Health and Welfare Senior Care System continues to operate to serve the elderly. The system aims to provide personal assistance to senior citizens above the age of 65 for free. It is meant to look after those that come from low-income families or live alone. Types of aid include home visitations twice a week, educational programs, recreational activities, and more. Those interested may visit their local community center to review eligibility and apply. Consultations and registrations are additionally taken by phone at 1-661-2129. And more information can be found at mohw.go.kr.
1: During a season where there is more outdoor fun, the more risk there is for a wildfire. When you go on a hike or trip, it's best not to bring any flammable devices that might cause forest fires, such as lighters and matches. Cook outdoors only in designated areas. Double check to see if the fire has been completely put out after using an inflammable device. If you discover a wildfire, immediately call 119, 112, or your local district office in order to extinguish the fire before it gets bigger. Great forest fires can be prevented with a little awareness and preparation.

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1: 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No matter where you're listening from, perfect timing, let's get into the weather. Since yesterday, soaking spring rain has been falling across the country. At the moment, a heavy rain advisory remains in effect for the mountainous areas of Gangwon province, while rain continues mainly across Gyeonggi, Gangwon, Chungbuk, and parts of Gyeongbuk. Rain will mostly taper off this afternoon in the metropolitan area and inland Gangwon, but other regions may continue to see showers through tonight. Still, many places are expected to experience a lull in the rain between the morning and afternoon hours. Expected rainfall totals are over 80 millimeters in the Gangwon Mountains, while the metropolitan area, Chungbuk and the Yeongnam regions are likely to receive between 5 to 20 millimeters. Winds will also be quite strong today in central regions and on Jeju Island. A sudden gust of around 15 to 20 meters per second are expected at times. Daytime highs will remain cool, reaching around 20 degrees in Seoul and 21 in Jeonju. Starting Friday, daytime temperatures will begin climbing again during the upcoming holiday period. Highs may approach 30 degrees, bringing back early summer-like heat. Meanwhile, Jeju is expected to see frequent rain for the time being. That is your weather update. 갑자기 어저께도 온도가 확 내려가서 기온 체온 조절이 좀 힘드셨을 것 같습니다. 밤새 굉장히 좀 쌀쌀하더라고요. 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So, today being the laziness day, and be proud of your laziness day. Should I put it that way? Be proud of your laziness. It is something to boast about, your laziness. That is the vibe that we have for the show today. 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It's okay. It's okay. That could happen. 그럴 수 있습니다. So, 0362님 says, my husband was into photography as a hobby back then, so he even brought along his massive, heavy DSLR and snapped a ton of pictures. But whenever I asked him about the whereabouts of those photos, he just says they're on one of the SD cards somewhere. And we are celebrating our 17th wedding anniversary next month. 와, 그렇군요. 17년, 뭐 15년, 20년 그게 문제겠습니까? 그럴 수 있고요. 어딘가에는 있을 거 아니에요, 그죠? 하지만 그 어떤 physical photo가 중요한 게 아닙니다. I don't think the presence of physical photo is that important. Just what remains in your memory, those beautiful memories, right? 아름다운 기억이 중요한 것이죠. 곡 하나 준비했습니다. 0362님을 위해서 준비했는데요. 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Photograph.

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Lazy Song은 I was gonna actually pick that song, right? 근데 오늘 아마 신청곡이 그냥 들어올 것 같더라고요. So I kind of left it to our Kitchen Names to.

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1: 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The information hotline is available in 5 foreign languages including English, Chinese, Japanese, Vietnamese and Mongolian. 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Within Seoul, dial 120. 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

0: Ozone is formed when automobile exhaust gases combine with air pollutants such as ultraviolet rays. Inhaling these substances can lead to symptoms like headaches, shortness of breath, or dizziness. In more severe cases, it can cause lung damage and inflammation if it comes into contact with the eyes.
1: When an ozone warning is issued, it is unsafe to engage in vigorous exercise or spend prolonged periods outdoors. Ozone can impair lung function, so individuals with respiratory or heart issues, children, and the elderly should exercise extra caution. Furthermore, on days with a high ozone index, it is advisable to keep windows closed to prevent outside air from entering.
0: Remember, unlike fine dust, ozone cannot be filtered by masks. The best defense against ozone is adopting an eco-friendly lifestyle.

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couple of tracks, Pink Martini, Sympathetic, and which was a request from 3056님. And the following track was a classical piece requested by Dok Dami님, Chopin Waltz in D-flat major, opus 64, number 1, played by Hungarian pianist, actually, Georgiu Cipra. 들려드렸는데요. 그 곡은 강아지가 뛰어다니는 걸 보고 작곡했다고 알려준 곡이라고 이렇게 보내주셨는데 요즘 저희 강아지를 보면 딱이다 싶어서 이렇게 영감을 받아서 신청을 해주셨다고. So it's a well-known piece that he composed after seeing a little dog chasing his own tail, looking at my own dog lately. I think it kind of fits perfectly this song. 이렇게 신청해 주셨습니다. 잘 듣고 왔습니다. So, wrapping up today's lazy day theme, I think it was very fruitful discussion that we had about, you know, what it means to be lazy and that it is okay to really be lazy. 진짜 게을러도 괜찮다라는 그런 게으른 날 하루쯤은 충분히 괜찮다는 생각을 하게 되셨으면 좋겠습니다. 3998님도 사람이 너무 자로 잰 듯 네모 반듯하게만 살아간다면 몸도 정신도 버텨내기 힘든 것 쉽지 않을 것 같습니다. 적당한 게으름도 삶의 활력소가 됩니다. 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Just a moderate amount of laziness can really serve as a source of energy for life, I think. Right on, 3998님. 정말 제가 하고 싶었던 말입니다. 그럼 노래 듣고 와서 그러면 In Discover 4부 또 준비되어 있거든요. 4부로 돌아오도록 하겠습니다. 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
1: 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Second, bring your backup charger, lanterns, whatever will keep you safe and connected with others in case of an emergency. Third, be careful of rock slides and landslides. 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
1: On this Soul Smarts, the Child Identification Fingerprint Database. Data shows that the highest number of missing child reports are made between March and May. You can register your child's fingerprint and personal details online at the Agency for Children, Women, and Disabled website, Anjun Dream, at www.safe182.go.kr, their smartphone app, or in person at your nearest police station. 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Foreigners residing in Korea can also register and can ask for help in doing so at their child's daycare center, kindergarten, or school.
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0: Being the last stretch of the spring season, May is usually a time characterized by poor air quality.
1: In response, the Ministry of Environment has been implementing a set of regulations divided into stages depending on the level of air quality.
0: Level 1 begins with limiting outdoor activity and wearing a mask. Levels 2 and 3 will have cars with odd-numbered license plates on the road on odd-numbered dates and vice versa for even numbers.
1: In Level 4, a warning will be issued for all children and seniors to stay indoors. And in Level 5, school times will be altered.
0: Simply put, keep mindful this month of air pollution levels and remain indoors when possible.

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Morning Groove is a daily morning show that shakes up your morning routine with the most useful living tips to help you navigate through life with ease. 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

welcome to your daily Kickstarter Morning Groove. In industries driven by creativity, there is often a fascination with genius. But I'm starting to understand now. In the creative field, what sustains us is nothing but the good daily routine. It is about embracing the good, listening to inspiring stories from good people. In the end, we are people who produce good work through the power of a good daily routine. That is why I don't believe in the dramatic narrative of geniuses. By repeating a good routine to the point of boredom, perhaps a day will come when we too can hold our heads high and appear as geniuses. So as we wait for that day, I hope today is filled with many good things for you.

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1: May is a perfect month to go hiking. 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If you've been working out, it's okay to choose 3 to 5 hour courses, but if you haven't,

0: 1 to 2 hour courses will be enough for you. 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
1: Ozone is formed when automobile exhaust gases combine with air pollutants such as ultraviolet rays. Inhaling these substances can lead to symptoms like headaches, shortness of breath, or dizziness. In more severe cases, it can cause lung damage and inflammation if it comes into contact with the eyes.
2: When an ozone warning is issued, it is unsafe to engage in vigorous exercise or spend prolonged periods outdoors. Ozone can impair lung function, so individuals with respiratory or heart issues, children, and the elderly should exercise extra caution. Furthermore, on days with a high ozone index, it is advisable to keep windows closed to prevent outside air from entering.
1: Remember, unlike fine dust, ozone cannot be filtered by masks. The best defense against ozone is adopting an eco-friendly lifestyle.

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Our regular program is aired every Monday to Friday from 7 to 9 a.m. If you have any comments and suggestions for our show, send us an email to morninggroove.tbs@gmail.com or send us a text message during the show to #1013 for 51 or 101 for longer messages.

Electrify. Morning groove, get in the groove. Let summer beat its energy soon. Let's bring you joy, get ready for it. On Monday, on Tuesday, on Wednesday, on Thursday, on Friday. Every morning at 7 o'clock, let summer be your morning friend. Morning groove, got the groove. Morning groove, got the groove. Yeah! Here is another breakup song. This is NSYNC.

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2: On this Seoul Smarts, the Child Identification Fingerprint Database. Data shows that the highest number of missing child reports are made between March and May. You can register your child's fingerprint and personal details online at the Agency for Children, Women, and Disabled website, Anjun Dream, at www.safe182.go.kr, their smartphone app, or in person at your nearest police station. You must have a family relation certificate as well as ID to register your child's fingerprints. Foreigners residing in Korea can also register and can ask for help in doing so at their child's daycare center, kindergarten, or school.
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a wildfire. When you go on a hike or trip, it's best not to bring any flammable devices that might cause forest fires, such as lighters and matches. Cook outdoors only in designated areas. 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Great forest fires can be prevented with a little awareness and preparation.

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1: Washing our hands regularly and thoroughly has become an important practice in our everyday lives. Here are six steps to follow to make sure you get the most out of your hand washing routine.
2: 1. Rub hands palm to palm.
1: 2. Rub the back of the hands with the opposite palm. Repeat for both hands.
2: 3. Rub palm to palm with fingers interlaced.
1: 4. Get the back of your fingers by rubbing interlocked fingers into your palm. Repeat for both hands.
2: 5. Rub each thumb clasped in the opposite hand using the rotational movement.
1: And 6. Rub fingertips into the palm of the opposite hand to clean under your fingernails. Repeat for both hands.
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5: In response, the Ministry

0: Environment has been implementing a set of regulations divided into stages depending on the level of air quality.
1: Level 1 begins with limiting outdoor activity and wearing a mask. Levels 2 and 3 will have cars with odd-numbered license plates on the road on odd-numbered dates and vice versa for even numbers.
0: In Level 4, a warning will be issued for all children and seniors to stay indoors. And in Level 5, school times will be altered.
1: Simply put, keep mindful this month of air pollution levels and remain indoors when possible.

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2: 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This covers all areas of recreation, including fitness facilities, such as soccer fields, basketball courts, and baseball parks, and multi-purpose amenities like camping sites and backdrops for filming. 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
3: It is not until much later, as the skin sags and the heart weakens, that children understand their stories and all their accomplishments sit atop the stories of their mothers and fathers, stones upon stones, beneath the water of their lives. 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
4: The Ministry of Gender Equality and Family is hosting a postcard writing for family love campaign for the month of May, where they give you an opportunity to write what you couldn't say with your words on a postcard that'll be sent to your family members.
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4: May 18, 1980 marked the beginning of the Gwangju uprisings. Lasting until May 27th, it was a mass protest against the South Korean military government where nearly a quarter of a million people took part and was brutally repressed. Today, it is recorded as a pivotal moment in the South Korean struggle for democracy, and we will take the month of May to remember the brave efforts. What began as a gathering of 600 students protesting against the suppression of academic freedom soon grew into a crying out of thousands of citizens for democracy. Their legacy lives on as we commemorate all that was done for the betterment of Korea and its people.

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2: 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Translators are available in over a dozen languages. 1339 is another line foreigners should know in the case of a medical emergency. At this number, the Emergency Medical Information Center has multilingual staff members that speak English, Japanese, Chinese, and Korean. The trained staff can give medical advice over the phone and directly connect you with emergency services. You can also call for general medical questions, such as nearby hospitals and clinics. The service is available around the clock. It's always better to be safe than sorry. 1339.
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0: When spring comes around, almost everyone spends time outside their homes.
1: People won't take advantage of the nice weather, but it is around this time of the year that many accidents occur, so we must be careful.
0: It is usually from March through May that we see many child pedestrian accidents happen, especially in the mornings, when children are on their way to school.
1: This is exactly why drivers must take extra precaution when driving around school zones, where the speed limit is 30 kilometers per hour.
0: Also, parents and teachers should assist or watch children when crossing the streets and teach them to look before crossing and not dart out into the streets.
1: Drivers and pedestrians alike should always be aware of their surroundings and, together, they can create a safe environment.

Good day, dear hearts of cuties. Thanks for joining us on this beautiful Thursday morning. DJ producer EQ signing in. We've always treated hard work and diligence as some of the greatest virtues in life. And sure, that's true. But maybe it's also okay to be a little lazy sometimes. To say, honestly, I'm kind of lazy without feeling guilty about it. So what if things slow down a little? So what if you rest more than usual? Not every second of life has to be productive. Sometimes we deserve a day where doing less is completely okay. So for today, at least, I officially declare it Lazy Day. How about that? Let's start with the surfaces. Take it easy.

0: TBS EFM。The Ministry of Health and Welfare Senior Care System continues to operate to serve the elderly. The system aims to provide personal assistance to senior citizens above the age of 65 for free. It is meant to look after those that come from low-income families or live alone. Types of aid include home visitations twice a week, educational programs, recreational activities, and more. Those interested may visit their local community center to review eligibility and apply. Consultations and registrations are additionally taken by phone at 1-661-2129. And more information can be found at mohw.go.kr.
1: 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When you go on a hike or trip, it's best not to bring any flammable devices that might cause forest fires, such as lighters and matches. Cook outdoors only in designated areas. 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Great forest fires can be prevented with a little awareness and preparation.

And we are back. 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I'm your PD / DJ EQ, live on TBS EFM 101.3 here, right here in Seoul and the surrounding areas. 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No matter where you're listening from, perfect timing. Let's get into the weather. Since yesterday, soaking spring rain has been falling across the country. At the moment, a heavy rain advisory remains in effect for the mountainous areas of Gangwon province, while rain continues mainly across Gyeonggi, Gangwon, Chungbuk, and parts of Gyeongbuk. Rain will mostly taper off this afternoon in the metropolitan area and inland Gangwon, but other regions may continue to see showers through tonight. Still, many places are expected to experience a lull in the rain between the morning and afternoon hours. Expected rainfall totals are over 80 millimeters in the Gangwon Mountains, while the metropolitan area, Chungbuk and the Yeongnam regions are likely to receive between 5 to 20 millimeters. Winds will also be quite strong today in central regions and on Jeju Island. A sudden gust of around 15 to 20 meters per second are expected at times. Daytime highs will remain cool, reaching around 20 degrees in Seoul and 21 in Jeonju. Starting Friday, daytime temperatures will begin climbing again during the upcoming holiday period. Highs may approach 30 degrees, bringing back early summer-like heat. Meanwhile, Jeju is expected to see frequent rain for the time being. That is your weather update. 갑자기 어저께도 온도가 확 내려가서 기온 체온 조절이 좀 힘드셨을 것 같습니다. 밤새 굉장히 좀 쌀쌀하더라고요. 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So, today being the laziness day, and be proud of your laziness day. Should I put it that way? Be proud of your laziness. It is something to boast about, your laziness. That is the vibe that we have for the show today. 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

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So 0362님 says, my husband was into photography as a hobby back then. So he even brought along his massive, heavy DSLR and snapped a ton of pictures. But whenever I asked him about the whereabouts of those photos, he just says they're on one of the SD cards somewhere. And we are celebrating our 17th wedding anniversary next month. 와, 그렇군요. 17년, 뭐 15년, 20년 그게 문제겠습니까? 그럴 수 있고요. 어딘가에는 있을 거 아니에요, 그죠? 하지만 그 어떤 피지컬 포토가 중요한 게 아닙니다. I don't think the presence of physical photo is that important. Just what remains in your memory, those beautiful memories, right? 아름다운 기억이 중요한 것이죠. 곡 하나 준비했습니다. 0362님을 위해서 준비했는데요. 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Photograph.

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2: 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The information hotline is available in 5 foreign languages including English, Chinese, Japanese, Vietnamese and Mongolian. 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

0: Ozone is formed when automobile exhaust gases combine with air pollutants such as ultraviolet rays. Inhaling these substances can lead to symptoms like headaches, shortness of breath, or dizziness. In more severe cases, it can cause lung damage and inflammation if it comes into contact with the eyes.
1: When an ozone warning is issued, it is unsafe to engage in vigorous exercise or spend prolonged periods outdoors. Ozone can impair lung function, so individuals with respiratory or heart issues, children, and the elderly should exercise extra caution. Furthermore, on days with a high ozone index, it is advisable to keep windows closed to prevent outside air from entering.
0: Remember, unlike fine dust, ozone cannot be filtered by masks. The best defense against ozone is adopting an eco-friendly lifestyle.

couple of tracks, Pink Martini, Sympathetic, and which was a request from 3056님. And the following track was a classical piece requested by Dok Dami님, Chopin Waltz in D flat major, opus 64, number 1, played by Hungarian pianist, actually, Georgiu Cipra. 들려드렸는데요. 그 곡은 강아지가 뛰어다니는 걸 보고 작곡했다고 알려준 곡이라고 이렇게 보내주셨는데 요즘 저희 강아지를 보면 딱이다 싶어서 이렇게 영감을 받아서 신청을 해주셨다고. So it's a well-known piece that he composed after seeing a little dog chasing his own tail, looking at my own dog lately. I think it's it kind of fits perfectly this song. 이렇게 신청해 주셨습니다. 잘 듣고 왔습니다. 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Just a moderate amount of laziness can really serve as a source of energy for life, I think. Right on, 3998님. 정말 제가 하고 싶었던 말입니다. 그럼 노래 듣고 와서 그러면 In Discover 4부 또 준비되어 있거든요. 4부로 돌아오도록 하겠습니다. 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
1: On this Seoul Smarts, the Child Identification Fingerprint Database. Data shows that the highest number of missing child reports are made between March and May. You can register your child's fingerprint and personal details online at the Agency for Children, Women, and Disabled website, Anjun Dream, at www.safe182.go.kr, their smartphone app,or in person at your nearest police station. You must have a family relation certificate as well as ID to register your child's fingerprints. Foreigners residing in Korea can also register and can ask for help in doing so at their child's daycare center, kindergarten, or school.
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0: Being the last stretch of the spring season, May is usually a time characterized by poor air quality.
1: In response, the Ministry of Environment has been implementing a set of regulations divided into stages depending on the level of air quality.
0: Level 1 begins with limiting outdoor activity and wearing a mask. Levels 2 and 3 will have cars with odd-numbered license plates on the road on odd-numbered dates and vice versa for even numbers.
1: In Level 4, a warning will be issued for all children and seniors to stay indoors. And in Level 5, school times will be altered.
0: Simply put, keep mindful this month of air pollution levels and remain indoors when possible.

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Morning Groove is a daily morning show that shakes up your morning routine with the most useful living tips to help you navigate through life with ease. Get updated every day on the weather and traffic to start your day on the right note. 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

Welcome to your daily Kickstarter Morning Groove. In industries driven by creativity, there is often a fascination with genius. But I'm starting to understand now. In the creative field, what sustains us is nothing but the good daily routine. It is about embracing the good, listening to inspiring stories from good people. In the end, we are people who produce good work through the power of a good daily routine. That is why I don't believe in the dramatic narrative of geniuses. By repeating a good routine to the point of boredom, perhaps a day will come when we too can hold our heads high and appear as geniuses. So as we wait for that day, I hope today is filled with many good things for you.

0: 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Second, bring your backup charger, lanterns, whatever will keep you safe and connected with others in case of an emergency. Third, be careful of rock slides and landslides. Also, in any case of an accident, call 119. And lastly, let your family and friends know where your destination is.
1: Ozone is formed when automobile exhaust gases combine with air pollutants such as ultraviolet rays. Inhaling these substances can lead to symptoms like headaches, shortness of breath, or dizziness. In more severe cases, it can cause lung damage and inflammation if it comes into contact with the eyes.
2: When an ozone warning is issued, it is unsafe to engage in vigorous exercise or spend prolonged periods outdoors. Ozone can impair lung function, so individuals with respiratory or heart issues, children, and the elderly should exercise extra caution. Furthermore, on days with a high ozone index, it is advisable to keep windows closed to prevent outside air from entering.
1: Remember, unlike fine dust, ozone cannot be filtered by masks. The best defense against ozone is adopting an eco-friendly lifestyle.

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Our regular program is aired every Monday to Friday from 7 to 9 a.m. If you have any comments and suggestions for our show, send us an email to morninggroove.tbs@gmail.com or send us a text message during the show to sharp 1013 for 51 or 101 for longer messages.

Amplify. Morning groove, get in the groove. Let summer feed in energy soon. Let's bring you joy, get ready for it. On Monday, on Tuesday, on Wednesday, on Thursday, on Friday. Every morning at 7 o'clock, let summer be your morning friend. Morning groove, got the groove. Morning groove, got the groove. Yeah! Here is another breakup song. This is NSYNC with

That was Leave Right Now by Will Young, requested by 2H92, also known as 패션 연구하는 교수님. 출첵합니다. 항상 7시 땡 하고 듣는데,

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Here is Epic High featuring Yoongjin of Casker, Love, Love, Love.

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1: On this Seoul Smarts, the Child Identification Fingerprint Database. Data shows that the highest number of missing child reports are made between March and May. You can register your child's fingerprint and personal details online at the Agency for Children, Women, and Disabled website, Anjun Dream, at www.safe182.go.kr, their smartphone app, or in person at your nearest police station. You must have a family relation certificate as well as ID to register your child's fingerprints. Foreigners residing in Korea can also register and can ask for help in doing so at their child's daycare center, kindergarten, or school.
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or a wildfire. When you go on a hike or trip, it's best not to bring any flammable devices that might cause forest fires, such as lighters and matches. Cook outdoors only in designated areas. Double-check to see if the fire has been completely put out after using an inflammable device. If you discover a wildfire, immediately call 119, 112, or your local district office in order to extinguish the fire before it gets bigger. Great forest fires can be prevented with a little awareness and preparation.

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1: Washing our hands regularly and thoroughly has become an important practice in our everyday lives. Here are six steps to follow to make sure you get the most out of your hand washing routine.
2: 1. Rub hands palm to palm.
1: 2. Rub the back of the hands with the opposite palm. Repeat for both hands.
2: 3. Rub palm to palm with fingers interlaced.
1: 4. Get the back of your

0: In response, the Ministry of Environment has been implementing a set of regulations divided into stages depending on the level of air quality.
1: Level 1 begins with limiting outdoor activity and wearing a mask. Levels 2 and 3 will have cars with odd-numbered license plates on the road on odd-numbered dates and vice versa for even numbers.
0: In Level 4, a warning will be issued for all children and seniors to stay indoors. And in Level 5, school times will be altered.
1: Simply put, keep mindful this month of air pollution levels and remain indoors when possible.

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2: On this Seoul Smarts, reserving public spaces for personal use. Seoul is abundant in number of rentable recreational spaces that serve its residents in a wide range of purposes. This covers all areas of recreation, including fitness facilities, such as soccer fields, basketball courts, and baseball parks, and multi-purpose amenities like camping sites and backdrops for filming. 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
3: It is not until much later, as the skin sags and the heart weakens, that children understand their stories and all their accomplishments sit atop the stories of their mothers and fathers, stones upon stones, beneath the water of their lives. 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
2: On this Soul Smarts, emergency medical services. The best time to prepare for an emergency is before one happens. For immediate ambulance service, dial 119. Translators are available in over a dozen languages. 1339 is another line foreigners should know in the case of a medical emergency. At this number, the Emergency Medical Information Center has multilingual staff members that speak English, Japanese, Chinese, and Korean. The trained staff can give medical advice over the phone and directly connect you with emergency services. You can also call for general medical questions, such as nearby hospitals and clinics. The service is available around the clock. It's always better to be safe than sorry. 1339.
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0: When spring comes around, almost everyone spends time outside their homes.
1: People want to take advantage of the nice weather, but it is around this time of the year that many accidents occur, so we must be careful.
0: It is usually from March through May that we see many child pedestrian accidents happen, especially in the mornings, when children are on their way to school.
1: This is exactly why drivers must take extra precaution when driving around school zones, where the speed limit is 30 kilometers per hour.
0: Also, parents and teachers should assist or watch children when crossing the streets and teach them to look before crossing and not dart out into the streets.
1: Drivers and pedestrians alike should always be aware of their surroundings and, together, they can create a safe environment.

Good day, dear hearts of cuties. Thanks for joining us on this beautiful Thursday morning. DJ producer EQ signing in. We've always treated hard work and diligence as some of the greatest virtues in life. And sure, that's true. But maybe it's also okay to be a little lazy sometimes. To say, honestly, I'm kind of lazy without feeling guilty about it. So what if things slow down a little? So what if you rest more than usual? Not every second of life has to be productive. Sometimes we deserve a day where doing less is completely okay. So for today, at least, I officially declare it Lazy Day. How about that? Let's start with the surfaces. Take it easy.

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1: 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And more information can be found at mohw.go.kr.
2: During a season where there is more outdoor fun, the more risk there is for a wildfire. When you go on a hike or trip, it's best not to bring any flammable devices that might cause forest fires, such as lighters and matches. Cook outdoors only in designated areas. Double-check to see if the fire has been completely put out after using an inflammable device. If you discover a wildfire, immediately call 119, 112, or your local district office in order to extinguish the fire before it gets bigger. Great for

0: 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That's fantastic.
1: 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No matter where you're listening from, perfect timing. Let's get into the weather. Since yesterday, soaking spring rain has been falling across the country. At the moment, a heavy rain advisory remains in effect for the mountainous areas of Gangwon Province, while rain continues mainly across Gyeonggi, Gangwon, Chungbuk, and parts of Gyeongbuk. Rain will mostly taper off this afternoon in the metropolitan area and inland Gangwon, but other regions may continue to see showers through tonight. Still, many places are expected to experience a lull in the rain between the morning and afternoon hours. Expected rainfall totals are over 80 millimeters in the Gangwon Mountains, while the metropolitan area, Chungbuk and the Yeongnam regions are likely to receive between 5 to 20 millimeters. Winds will also be quite strong today in central regions and on Jeju Island. Sudden gusts of around 15 to 20 meters per second are expected at times. Daytime highs will remain cool, reaching around 20 degrees in Seoul and 21 in Jeonju. Starting Friday, daytime temperatures will begin climbing again during the upcoming holiday period. Highs may approach 30 degrees, bringing back early summer-like heat. Meanwhile, Jeju is expected to see frequent rain for the time being. That is your weather update. 갑자기 어저께도 온도가 확 내려가서 기온 체온 조절이 좀 힘드셨을 것 같습니다. 밤새 굉장히 좀 쌀쌀하더라고요. 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So, today being the laziness day, and be proud of your laziness day. Should I put it that way? Be proud of your laziness. It is something to boast about, your laziness. That is the vibe that we have for the show today. 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It's okay. It's okay. That could happen. 그럴 수 있습니다. So 0362님 says, my husband was into photography as a hobby back then, so he even brought along his massive, heavy DSLR and snapped a ton of pictures. But whenever I asked him about the whereabouts of those photos, he just says they're on one of the SD cards somewhere. And we are celebrating our 17th wedding anniversary next month. 와, 그렇군요. 17년, 뭐 15년, 20년 그게 문제겠습니까? 그럴 수 있고요. 어딘가에는 있을 거 아니에요. 그죠? 하지만 그 어떤 physical photo가 중요한 게 아닙니다. I don't think the presence of physical photo is that important. Just what remains in your memory. Those beautiful memories, right? 아름다운 기억이 중요한 것이죠. 곡 하나 준비했습니다. 0362님을 위해서 준비했는데요. 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

0: Ozone is formed when automobile exhaust gases combine with air pollutants such as ultraviolet rays. Inhaling these substances can lead to symptoms like headaches, shortness of breath, or dizziness. In more severe cases, it can cause lung damage and inflammation if it comes into contact with the eyes.
1: When an ozone warning is issued, it is unsafe to engage in vigorous exercise or spend prolonged periods outdoors. Ozone can impair lung function, so individuals with respiratory or heart issues, children, and the elderly should exercise extra caution. Furthermore, on days with a high ozone index, it is advisable to keep windows closed to prevent outside air from entering.
0: Remember, unlike fine dust, ozone cannot be filtered by masks. The best defense against ozone is adopting an eco-friendly lifestyle.

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couple of tracks, Pink Martini, Sympathetic, and which was a request from 3056님. 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So it's a well-known piece that he composed after seeing a little dog chasing his own tail, looking at my own dog lately. I think it's it kind of fits perfectly this song. 이렇게 신청해 주셨습니다. 잘 듣고 왔습니다. So, wrapping up today's Lazy Day theme, I think it was very fruitful discussion that we had about, you know, what it means to be lazy and that it is okay to really be lazy. 진짜 게을러도 괜찮다라는 그런 게으른 날 하루쯤은 충분히 괜찮다는 생각을 하게 되셨으면 좋겠습니다. 3998님도 사람이 너무 자로잰 듯 네모 반듯하게만 살아간다면 몸도 정신도 버텨내기 힘든 것 쉽지 않을 것 같습니다. 적당한 게으름도 삶의 활력소가 됩니다. 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Just a moderate amount of laziness can really serve as a source of energy for life, I think. Right on, 3998님. 정말 제가 하고 싶었던 말입니다. 그럼 노래 듣고 와서 그러면 In Discover 4부 또 준비되어 있거든요. 4부로 돌아오도록 하겠습니다. 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
1: 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Second, bring your backup charger, lanterns, whatever will keep you safe and connected with others in case of an emergency. Third, be careful of rock slides and landslides. Also, in any case of an accident, call 119. And lastly, let your family and friends know where your destination is.

0: Washing our hands regularly and thoroughly has become an important practice in our everyday lives. Here are 6 steps to follow to make sure you get the most out of your hand washing routine.
1: 1. Rub hands palm to palm.
0: 2. Rub the back of the hands with the opposite palm. Repeat for both hands.
1: 3. Rub palm to palm with fingers interlaced.
0: 4. 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Repeat for both hands.
1: 5. Rub each thumb clasped in the opposite hand using a rotational movement.
0: And 6. Rub fingertips into the palm of the opposite hand to clean under your fingernails. Repeat for both hands.
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1: On this Seoul Smarts, the Child Identification Fingerprint Database. Data shows that the highest number of missing child reports are made between March and May. You can register your child's fingerprint and personal details online at the Agency for Children, Women, and Disabled website, Anjun Dream, at www.safe182.go.kr, their smartphone app, or in person at your nearest police station. 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Foreigners residing in Korea can also register and can ask for help in doing so at their child's daycare center, kindergarten, or school.
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0: Being the last stretch of the spring season, May is usually a time characterized by poor air quality.
1: In response, the Ministry of Environment has been implementing a set of regulations divided into stages depending on the level of air quality.
0: Level 1 begins with limiting outdoor activity and wearing a mask. Levels 2 and 3 will have cars with odd-numbered license plates on the road on odd-numbered dates and vice versa for even numbers.
1: In Level 4, a warning will be issued for all children and seniors to stay indoors. And in Level 5, school times will be altered.
0: Simply put, keep mindful this month of air pollution levels and remain indoors when possible.

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However, there are safety rules you have to remember if you want to fully enjoy beautiful mountain sceneries. 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

from designated courses. 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And lastly, let your family and friends know where your destination is.

Welcome to your daily Kickstarter Morning Groove. Picture someone so thirsty that they will drink anything in front of them, even salt water. They know it won't help, but the thirst is louder than the logic.

And that's what fixation does to us. When money feels tight, everything starts to feel like it's about money. When we are starved for affection or love, we overanalyze every text, every pause, every look. Whatever we're missing becomes all we can see, and the harder we chase it, the emptier we feel. So maybe the answer isn't to chase harder. It is to loosen the grip. Not pretend the need isn't there, just stop letting it steer everything. Because the moment you do, you might finally notice what's already in front of you.

Friday morning and you're listening to Morning Groove. I'm Summer and here's a quick look at today's weather. Skies will start off mostly cloudy across the country, but conditions will gradually clear from the morning onward. However, in some areas, including Jeju Island, rain may continue in the afternoon. Showers will linger through the early morning along the east coast and mountainous regions of Gangwon, as well as the northeastern mountains of Gyeongbuk. Jeju may also see occasional rain between the morning and afternoon hours. Morning lows will range from 12 to 17 degrees Celsius, while afternoon highs will reach 17 to 27 degrees Celsius, staying close to seasonal averages. For the afternoon, temperatures are expected to climb to around 24 degrees Celsius in Seoul and Gwangju, 23 degrees Celsius in Sejong, 21 degrees Celsius in Gangneung and Daegu, and 22 degrees Celsius in Busan and Jeju. Fine dust levels are expected to remain in the good range nationwide, bringing clear and comfortable air. Current temperature outside of our Sangam studio, it is 16.4 degrees Celsius. And that is your weather update for now. Have a wonderful day ahead. So, Morning Groovers, recap on today's question. What are you obsessed with or what are you obsessed with? 여러분들이 집착하고 있는 것 혹은 과거에 집착했던 것, 어떤 것들이 있는지 오늘 주제입니다. 문자번호 샵 1013으로 남겨주시면 됩니다. 짧은 문자 50원, 긴 문자는 100원이고요. Let's now check out your answers. Benny from the Philippines. Hello, Benny. TGIF to you also. And Benny answered, for me, short clips and wrestling and then new music. Wow, you must be obsessed with so many things. Short clips, of course, we are all obsessed with that every single time, right? You find peace when you're laid down in bed after your whole entire day just going through the reels. It's pretty relaxing feeling, isn't it? 너무 좋아요, 저도. And wrestling, is that your hobby or something? And then listening to new music. Nice. I used to be obsessed with music too, but these days not

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1: 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Second, bring your backup charger, lanterns, whatever will keep you safe and connected with others in case of an emergency. 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
2: Ozone is formed when automobile exhaust gases combine with air pollutants such as ultraviolet rays. Inhaling these substances can lead to symptoms like headaches, shortness of breath, or dizziness. In more severe cases, it can cause lung damage and inflammation if it comes into contact with the eyes.
3: When an ozone warning is issued, it is unsafe to engage in vigorous exercise or spend prolonged periods outdoors. Ozone can impair lung function, so individuals with respiratory or heart issues, children, and the elderly should exercise extra caution. Furthermore, on days with a high ozone index, it is advisable to keep windows closed to prevent outside air from entering.
2: Remember, unlike fine dust, ozone cannot be filtered by masks. The best defense against ozone is adopting an eco-friendly lifestyle.

ready to amplify. Morning groove, get in the groove. Let summer beat its energy soon. Let's bring you joy, get ready for it. On Monday, on Tuesday, on Wednesday, on Thursday, on Friday. Every morning at 7 o'clock, let summer be your morning friend. Morning groove, got the groove. Morning groove, got the groove. Yeah!

Now it is time for a brief roundup of today's news. The official campaign period for the 2026 local elections has begun, with candidates launching full-scale voter outreach ahead of Election Day on June 3rd. Voters will elect governors and mayors, local council members, education superintendents, and 14 lawmakers in parliamentary by-elections. Early voting will take place nationwide on May 29th and 30th from 6 a.m. to 6 p.m. Voters must bring a valid photo ID, such as a resident registration card, passport, or driver's license. The government has frozen fuel price caps for a fourth straight round, keeping gasoline and diesel prices unchanged from today. Officials said the move is aimed at controlling inflation and stabilizing the economy despite higher global oil prices. The government also extended fuel price reviews from every 2 weeks to every 4 weeks, citing calmer market conditions. The Ministry of Culture, Sports and Tourism will begin distributing 240,000 discount coupons for live performances starting today. The coupons offer 10,000 won-off tickets for plays, musicals, traditional Korean music, dance, and other stage performances through September 3rd. They will be available from 10 a.m. on major ticket platforms with up to two coupons per person on a first-come, first-served basis. Officials also plan additional discounts for performances held outside the Seoul metropolitan area to help boost regional arts venues. That was your hourly news update. 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
1: On this Seoul Smarts, the Child Identification Fingerprint Database. Data shows that the highest number of missing child reports are made between March and May. You can register your child's fingerprint and personal details online at the Agency for Children, Women, and Disabled website, Anjun Dream, at www.safe182.go.kr, their smartphone app, or in person at your nearest police station. You must have a family relation certificate as well as ID to register your child's fingerprints. Foreigners residing in Korea can also register and can ask for help in doing so at their child's daycare center, kindergarten, or school.
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During a season where there is more outdoor fun, the more risk there is for a wildfire. When you go on a hike or trip, it's best not to bring any flammable devices that might cause forest fires, such as lighters and matches. Cook outdoors only in designated areas. Double check to see if the fire has been completely put out after using an inflammable device. If you discover a wildfire, immediately call 119, 112, or your local district office in order to extinguish the fire before it gets bigger. Great forest fires can be prevented with a little awareness and preparation.

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God is all so well. Opstop, and you're opstop.

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1: Washing our hands regularly and thoroughly has become an important practice in our everyday lives. Here are six steps to follow to make sure you get the most out of your hand washing routine.
2: 1. Rub hands palm to palm.
1: 2. Rub the back of the hands with the opposite palm. Repeat for both hands.
2: 3. Rub palm to palm with fingers interlaced.
1: 4. 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Repeat for both hands.
2: 5. Rub each thumb clasped in the opposite hand using a rotational movement.
1: And 6. Rub fingertips into the palm of the opposite hand to clean under your fingernails. Repeat for both hands.
3: Let's stay healthy this season by keeping our hands clean.
4: Being the last stretch of the spring season, May is usually a time characterized by poor air quality.
5: In response, the Ministry of Environment has been implementing a set of regulations divided into stages depending on the level of air quality.
4: Level 1 begins with limiting outdoor activity and wearing a mask. Levels 2 and 3 will have cars with odd-numbered license plates on the road on odd-numbered dates and vice versa for even numbers.
5: In Level 4, a warning will be issued for all children and seniors to stay indoors. And in Level 5, school times will be altered.
4: Simply put, keep mindful this month of air pollution levels and remain indoors when possible.

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Time for a quick roundup of today's top news stories. The official campaign period for the 2026 local elections has begun, with candidates launching full-scale voter outreach ahead of Election Day on June 3rd. Voters will elect governors and mayors, local council members, education superintendents, and 14 lawmakers in parliamentary by-elections. Early voting will take place nationwide on May 29th and 30th from 6 a.m. to 6 p.m. Voters must bring a valid photo ID, such as a resident registration card, passport, or driver's license. The government has frozen fuel price caps for a fourth straight round, keeping gasoline and diesel prices unchanged from today. Officials said the move is aimed at controlling inflation and stabilizing the economy despite higher global oil prices. The government also extended fuel price reviews from every 2 weeks to every 4 weeks, citing calmer market conditions. The Ministry of Culture, Sports and Tourism will begin distributing 240,000 discount coupons for live performances starting today. The coupon offer 10,000 one-off tickets for plays, musicals, traditional Korean music, dance and other stage performances through September 3rd. They will be available from 10 a.m. on major ticket platforms, with up to two coupons per person on a first-come, first-served basis. Officials also plan additional discounts for performances held outside the Seoul metropolitan area to help boost regional art venues. That was your hourly news update. 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
2: 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This covers all areas of recreation, including fitness facilities, such as soccer fields, basketball courts, and baseball parks, and multi-purpose amenities like camping sites and backdrops for filming. 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